Yeah, always been a little mathematician. 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I've been moving too fast. Hard times don't last. Remember when cops are rats talking out my boy? You ain't put a bag.

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0: do too much explaining. 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Cause we
1: came in the game with no

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1: Keeping it real, son.
2: That's right.
1: The shining star. You're my shining star, girl.

0: my style, bad bad, getting lit.
1: Boy.
0: Love your vibe,
1: yeah.
0: We the best,
1: boy.
0: Give me the light,
1: yeah.
0: And we turn it up every time,
1: every
0: time. And we bust it up, watch it, I
1: watch it.
0: Ha!
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1: yeah.
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0: And we bust it up, watch it,
1: watch it.
0: Ha!
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Be More. Show is the after party, then. After the party, it's the hotel lobby, then. After the Belvedere, then it's probably

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2: Yes, Naya. 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
1: Hey, yo, Jace. 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
2: I got one question. 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
3: Wiggle, wiggle, wiggle. 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
1: All I want is somebody that's gonna love me for me. Somebody I can love for them.